calling. Respond on a medical delta. 7600 National Turnpike, cross of Patrick Henry Road and Yorktown.

Engine 81 responding on a medical Zilpro, 7600 National Turnpike at El Rey, cross with Patrick Henry Road and Yorktown Road, sitting on a 70-year-old male, seekable episode at 2002.

respond on smoke in the area of 6526 Mile Lane, cross of Wise Lane and Wallingford Lane. Your time out is 2010.

0: Agent 65 responding.
1: And is it, sorry, this is 65. You're responding off scope in the area. 65 26 mile lane, cross of the lodge in Wallingford Lane. Caller said that they can see some of smoke in the area. Found another call for service saying it looks like it's coming from the forest near where the lodge apartments are at 2011.

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engine 48, respond on a commercial alarm at the Jefferson Place Nursing Home, 1705 Her Lane, cross of Bedford Lane and Graymore Road, your time out is 2028.

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1: Clear 49, engine 48, responding on a commercial alarm at Jefferson Place Nursing Home, 705 Her Lane, cross of Bedford Lane and Graymore Road. Callers have the fire alarm for going off in the building. They're unable to get those shut off. Somebody will meet you at the front door at 2030.

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0: Caught the Beaufort Boulevard. 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
1: 10-48, responding on a residential alarm, 8305 Lipnell Road, half of Linden Lane and Holly Road. It came in from the bedroom smoke detector. They tried to cancel the dispatch. The customer acknowledged the alarm at 2050.
0: Okay, let's see.
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46 foot 52, responded a commercial alarm, 4000 Kresge Way at Baptist East Hospital, across of Browns Lane and Breckenridge Lane at 2101.

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1: Engine 46, Tower 52, responding to a commercial alarm at Baptist East Hospital, 4000 Kresge Way, Classic Rhymes Lane, Breckenridge Lane. We've had multiple calls. Originally it was the Fire Park Tower, exit 6. We had another call for service that the fire alarm was sounding in the ER. Then we received an additional Zone 33 Fire Park Tower at 2103.

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0: 46, that'd be the engine 46. Is that sprinkler head shut off?
1: Operator 46W. The water flow is significantly stopped outside. It's still residual in the line, I'm assuming.
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0: 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We have the system shut down. They will be on a fire watch until repaired. 46 and 6.
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0: 3, the engine 46, are you still in the air?
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0: Thank you.
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0: Quinn 31 on the medical delta, 12313 Meadow Lane, off the Marengo's Run, Corso Road. 39, a 79-year-old male who is not aware. He's fallen and able to get up. He is intoxicated on alcohol. You're responding with EMS at 2132.

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1: 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You're responding with the EMS and PD for a vehicle versus a tree. The driver is possibly intoxicated with the vehicle that's smoking. I'm calling to get advice. He is up and walking at 2156

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0: 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Do you answer?
1: Is me, and I'm sorry. Acknowledged you and then didn't clear you. 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
0: Engineering, that's okay.
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for spot on a medical Charlie, 6606 Miller Park Drive, cross of Rich Park Court and Green Park Court, come out at 2224.

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1: 88, responding on a medical Charlie, 6606 Miller Park Drive, cross of Ridge Park Court and Green Park Court. Responding on a 60-year-old female with chest pain and tightness. She feels like there's fluid on her chest at 2225.
2: Respond on a public assist at Christian Care Communities, 11530 Herrick Lane, room 17, cross of North Waterson Trail and Christian Village Circle. How about a 2225?

0: 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I'm saying 6606 Miller Park.
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3: Twin 31 responding.
1: 32, I'm showing you available, however, you are still showing on Rockford Way for some reason. Is Herrick Lane getting closer to you?
2: Yes, that's correct. You can cancel Quint 31 and put us on the edge. I was responding.
1: Okay. Quint 31, you can cancel. Engine 32, you're responding on a public assist. The open top 30 Herrick Lane, room 17, cross of the North Waterfront Trail in Christian Village Circle. There's going to be a 93-year-old female who's slipped in the shower. She just needs help up. EMS is not responding at 2221.
0: Quint 31,
1: 22, 21.

1, respond on a medical Charlie, 313 Cornwallis Court, cross up King William Court and Yorktown Road, come out of 2249.

0: Engineer, you want to say?
1: Engineer, you want your phone on a medical Charlie, 313 Cornwallis Court, Cross of King William Court in Yorktown Road. Come in, a 52-year-old female, tachycardic, short of air at 2251.

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1: Engine 35, Clint 31, responding on a commercial alignment at Elite Homes, cross 316 Series T, Shelbyville Road, cross of Rock Crest Way and Johnson Road, showing the water flow at 2257.
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0: It's 35 on scene, 16,218 Silvio Road. We got a two-story commercial. That's showing.
1: Investigating. That's showing investigating 22.

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0: 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Quinn 31.
1: Quinn 31.
0: We got nothing showing inside. Long time of this stadium water flow. We're going to check the basement. And then, we'll be all clear.
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0: We're getting an additional alarm for the front door. If I was fired, what was on scene?
1: Quinn 31's okay.
0: 24-4.

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1: Quinn 61, you're responding to a CO detector sounding. 6005, Joe Daniel, place number, apartment A is an item. Press Jessica Allen on a CO alarm going off. The resident evacuated at 2206.

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You're responding to a search tire at GE 4000 Mutual Bank Road, across the Progress Boulevard, 2308.

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3: Battalion 66, engine 65, engine 71, Quint 66, engine 78, Quint 78, responding on a report of a structural fire at GE, 4000 Fusel Lake Road, Crawford Park, Willow Road. Call and advise a forklift caught fire.

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0: end at 65. Clint, 78. Clint, 78. We don't have an escort back. We're being told it's going to be between, it's going to be AP4, but in between 4 and 5.
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1: Charlie 7, responding on a medical Charlie at Lonesome Gibson Gaming, 7731 St. Andrew's Church Road, cross of Brookview and Cardinal Oaks Drive. Responding to PD and EMS for a 30-year-old female, possible overdose. She is up and stumbling around the parking lot, white female, rainbow shirt, pink shorts, not alert, 2338.

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1: Engine 34 is following a report of wire sound in the area of Gina Drive and Woodsmill Road. Caller advised a tree fell and is now laying on an electrical line at 2338.

0: 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I do have a tree that has fallen across the power line. 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
1: And 34 on scene. Tree falling across the power line. We're coming from LGV. 43, 23, 42.
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0: 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This might be a non-electric issue.

0: Thank you, Barry Farm, okay?
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0: I'm sorry, can you repeat?
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0: I'm okay. Thank you for you.

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1: Engine 53 responding on a medical depth test. 3818 Stony Run Circle, crosses Stony Run Drive and Stony Run Court. 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She hit her head, is bleeding from the back of her head, not alerted at 08.

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1: Engine 35, you're responding to a person passed out in a vehicle. Notting Hill Boulevard and Notting Hill Boulevard and Shovelville Road. This unknown person passed out in the vehicle. Vehicle's in drive. The patient started breathing, and now they're ramming their car into the police car that's parked in front of them. This is active scene. This person is awake and now ramming their car into the police officer's car at 36 minutes.

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1: It's all right, officer.

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26, responding on a report of a transformer fire, 9625 Lamborn Boulevard, South of 3rd Street Road, Scarborough Avenue. Caller said they heard a loud explosion about 5 minutes ago. We're unsure but believes it was the transformer at 136

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You're talking about a 321.

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2: Clint 76, engine 77, responding on a report of an inside gas leak. 4209, final drive. Call from high school on Springview Drive. Caller says they believe there's a gas leak inside. They've been evacuated at 322.

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Just come out at 417.

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1: Tower 87, responding on Medical Charlie with EMS and PB, 2505 McGee Drive, cross of Argus Drive and Marine Avenue. Son of 70, female, possible intentional overdose on narcotic meds. She fell and is not alert. It looks like she is violent. 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
1: Go ahead.
0: Just giving you a little update. The Leesville Medical Officer was saying the patient got up with Delegan. It looks like she's hallucinating. PD still have not been dispatched, but they have to run.
1: Okay, the day about it, she's still acting violent or if there's any weapons. Let's see.
0: So she does not have a weapon. They didn't advise any more on the violence.
1: Hello, Phil. All right, we're going to approach.
0: Please, okay.

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1: Engine 39 is responding on an automobile fire on the grocery side of Walmart at 3706 Diane Marie Road. They're about to send the vehicle. Smoking is a black Lincoln at 603.

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1: 76 responding on the gas leak outside 6535 Pierre Mount Park Drive at Comfort Suites. Complaints advising they smell a strong gas outside the property. 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
0: Holder in area is going to be the down. It's down at the, this morning. You can quit some service.
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1: 151 just found out on the medical bill 23306, Countless Drive, possibly just Dolphin Court. 50-year-old male who fell down in the kitchen, not alert. 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
1: 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It's a 65-year-old female. It's 649.

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1: 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This is Tyler. It's locked in the vehicle. Car is not running. 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
1: Clint 76 is signing on a public assist, 5408 Monaco Drive. Crush it is Wayne. 77-year-old male who fell. 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

62 and engine 46 respond on the gas leak inside at 908 DuPont Road, Cairns. I guess I'm at 715.

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1: Clay 52, engine 46, responding on a gas leak inside at 908 DuPont Road at Access Care. Smells like gas inside. They are evacuating at 717.

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Possible stroke. 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
1: 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Showing general hallway smoke detector at 749.

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1: 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They're smelling gas outside, 837, the caller is no longer there.
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1: 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Caution is booked in on an 81-year-old female short of air. Just discomfort at 857.

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47 and 41, respond on the fire alarm, 6000 Brownsboro Road at Ballard High School. Cross Street is Mom Kim at 923.

0: 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Beautiful, set.
1: Respond on a medical Delta 307 Old Town Road. Cross Street is Cape Cod Court at 925.
2: Engine 41 and 47 is responding on a fire alarm. 6000 Brownsville Road at Ballard High School. Cross Street is Lime Kim. Building has been evacuated at 925.

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1: 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You're responding to a 65-year-old female chest pain, not alert. They're going to be either outside of a vehicle in the driveway or inside the vehicle. Your timeout's 926. Engine 82, you can cancel for EMS.
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0: respond on the code 3 EMS assist, 1760 Plainside Drive at Spring House of Louisville, room number 1090. Your timeout's 941. Quinn 76, respond on the medical Charlie, 5012 East Manslick Road, room B12 at Wesley Manor Nursing Home, Cross Street is Coventry Lane. Your timeout, 941.
1: Quinn 76, respond.
2: Quinn 76, responding on a medical Charlie, 5012 East Manslick Road at Wesley Manor Nursing Home, room B12, 81-year-old females having chest pain, short of air, at 942. Engine 53 is responding to a code 3 EMS assist, 1760 Plant Side Drive, number 1090 at Spring House at Louisville, on a 98-year-old male, CPR in progress, your time is 942.

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26, engine 78, respond on a fire alarm. 6540 Paramount Park Drive at Candlewood Suites. 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
2: 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Your time off 951.

0: 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Got a four-story hotel, nothing shown.
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1: Engine 82 is responding to a medical Delta, 6204 Newcut Road, a UPS, caution is brown, Austin. You responded to a 50-year-old female having chest pains. She's going to be on the west side of the building. Go through the security gate. It's on 1019.

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1: Engine 34 responding on a medical delta 303 Christian Village Circle. Caution, this is Christian Village Court. You're responding on an 81-year-old female chest pains at 10:30.

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You are responding to an 82-year-old female, Christian male. Blood pressure is low on oxygen. Well, the oxygen levels is low also. It's about 10:33. 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
2: 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Showing highway smoke detector at 1046.

0: Station 89 is responding on a medical Charlie, 6103 Blevins Gap Road, number one. Cross street is East O'Rail, time out 1049.
1: Engine 89 responding on a medical Charlie, 6103 Blevins Gap Road, apartment number one. Caution is Autumn Lake Drive, 62-year-old male. Numbness in the hands, blurry vision, 1049 possible stroke.

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2: 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In the back of the building, Browns Lane side. You're responding to a 17-year-old male, had four seizures, 1102.

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1: 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It's showing smoke alarm keeps going off. They are evacuating 1124.

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1: 7's responding on the medical Delta, 5511 Yucca Lane. Number 5, Carcita Stayhurst. They responded to a 26-year-old male chest pains, 1135.

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1: 51's responding on a Medical Charlie, Regal, in Pine Oak, on bus number 1901. I'm a 57-year-old female numbness and have base in jaw. It's on a 1207.

0: 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We're calling on an accident with the rescue, Laverton Avenue and Ethan Allen Way. You're coming up 1213.
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0: 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It's a single vehicle accident, a moped involved. Two people were thrown from the moped, one not wearing a helmet at 1214.

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Roger, this is Edenwood Circle. 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
1: Engine 91 responding on a public assist. 1500 Federal Road, Crossroads National Turnpike. 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
1: is responding on a medical Delta 417 Glensford Drive. 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
1: 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You're responding on the 63-year-old male having chest pain, not feeling well, throwing up, 1331.

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1: Engine 82 is responding on a medical delta, 3318 Renwood Boulevard, number 201. They're responding to a 5-month-old baby, croup, COVID, not acting right, sweaty, lethargic, not alert, 1337.

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Club 66 was found in Tagus, crushing grass on fire. 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
1: Quinn 86 respondent on a injury accident at Mungo and Johnsontown Road. 63-year-old male, laceration to the left arm, right arm, and leg. Yes, time out 1352.

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1: 232 through 7 on a medical Charlie. 200 Brookside Drive, Cross Street is Brookside Court. You responded in the dining area near the main entrance. 74-year-old male who's nauseous, sweating heavily. One eye looks droopy, lightheaded, dizzy. Your timeout is 1358.

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2: 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Engine 78, 77, Battalion 76, and Quint 76 respond on a tree on fire, 5000 Green Bridge Way, across the street is Greenhaven and Jefferson View. They are evacuating at 1400.

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1: Engine 78 is responding to a code 3 EMS assist 7305 Preston Highway at 24/7 Laundry, cross you to the minor lane on two patients unconscious, possible overdose at 1406.

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1: 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You're responding to a 40-year-old female possible stroke. 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
0: Dispatch, Baldwin County 2, 7201, Highway 329, on a commercial fire alarm center. She was responding, switch it over to the fire alarm, please. Hold it, hold you, responding.

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0: Dispatch, Baldwin County 2, 7201, Highway 329, with commercial fire alarm 7. Show us responding, switch it on to 351, please. How's it going, Jewish Father?
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1: 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You're responding on a 72-year-old female, chest pains, 1428.

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1: Agent 41's response is Medical Charlie, 6000 Hunting Road. Patients could be in the library. You're responding on an 80-year-old female having heart issues at 1455 Engine 47. 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
1: 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You're responding to a female that has fallen, 65-year-old female, fail, not alert. 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
1: Engine 41, we have it as 6000 Hunting Road at Story Point, Northfield. Oh, it says they're supposed to be in the library.
0: Oh, okay. Staff here saying that they didn't call in the library at 5900. 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
2: 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Original calls for a 70-year-old female fell from the bed. 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

78, responding to a medical Bravo, Butcher Bypass and Plaza Avenue, being on a 19-year-old male involved in a motor vehicle accident, time out 1512.

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1: Quint 78 responding. Quint 78, you're responding on a medical Bravo, Future Bypass and Plaza Avenue. You're responding on a motor vehicle accident. You're looking for a Chevy Impala and another vehicle. It's a 19-year-old male. It's injured. 1522.

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1: Engine 62 responding on a medical Delta with EMS. 11,002 Pepperdine Court, Crusher to Pepperdine Drive. 83-year-old female fainted. Should be in the restroom. 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
1: Tower 87 is responding on the medical Delta, 2116 Oregon Avenue, cross street is 23rd and 22nd. 21-year-old female, chest pains, difficulty breathing at 1555.

0: 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I'll drop location. We're getting ready to clear up those. Right, Nixon and Rockford. Oh, my God, you can't. Radio, you can still Tower 87. There's all fellas. 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

0: 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Near timeout 1609. Respond on the Medical Delta 3117 Terror Gill Drive 1606.
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2: Engine 89 is responding to a code 3 EMS assist, 12911 Scotts Gap Road. Cross street is end of driveway. You are responding on a 52-year-old female, possible heat stroke at 1610.
1: Tower 87 responding.
2: Tower 87 is responding on a medical Delta, 3117 Terry Gale Drive, on the 16-year-old male, short of air. Your timeout is 1610.

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1: 186 responding on the medical Bravo, 10,403 Big City Highway at Truce Bank, Crossroads Ashby. On a motor vehicle accident, 49.

0: 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It's about 1627. It's going to be 3516 Endeavor Way.
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3: Quint 76, engine 77, 78, and battalion 76 respond on a van on fire close to a structure at 3516 Endeavor Way, Carchuges Archwood. They're trying to put it out, but it's making it worse. 1628.

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0: Quint 76, 3516 Endeavor Way. Got a van on fire, appears to be almost out. 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
1: 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Can you have a member of RC give me a call? 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
1: NGM 48 responded to a fire alarm, 7714 New LaGrange Road. It is showing basement. They're buzzing downstairs smoke detector. They're buzzing basement is filling up with smoke. All is accident. I'm okay.

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3: 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We got it as a smoke detector. Basement's filling up with smoke. 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
0: Engine 32, 46, 47, Queen 52, and Battalion 46 is responding to a structure fire at 7714 New LaGrange Row. We received it as a fire alarm. Smoke was still in the basement. 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
3: 48, that'd be good to you, Battalion 46.
0: Go ahead.
3: Got a white haze in the basement. LGE was on scene. I think they had a tree limb that fell and pulled a line away from the house. I believe that's what's going to be the cause of this thing. We haven't found the source yet in the basement.
0: Time for sure.

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0: Quint 86, engine 89, engine 88, engine 87, engine 82 responding on a fire close to a structure at 12060 Highway at the White Castle. Subjects at the gas station trying to set fire at the location is a white male, middle age, no shirt, bicycle, setting fire at 1647. Engine 52, you can, correction, engine 54, you can cancel. 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
2: 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You're responding to a 35-year-old male seizure, 1650.

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1: 66, Quiet 66 is responding to a medical Charlie, 4520 Papa Lover Road in Derby City Gaming. Patient by the guard shack. It is a 45-year-old male, possible overdose at 1657. At 66, it looks like he was approached in the bathroom using drugs. He woke up and ran, and then the off-duty officer tased him. $16.58.

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0: 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Queen 66. We love you, man.
1: Yes, I told him to come to the hotel side.

Battalion 52, Engine 65, and Battalion 51 respond on a mulch fire. 3705 Stony Run Circle. It's going to be close to the structure at 1704.

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1: 178 is responding on a medical Charlie 4300 Norbrook Drive, apartment number 114, across the street, Sagan Bush. You're responding to a 54-year-old female, chest discomfort, weak, blood pressure is 40/90 at 1714.

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0: Kepler, responding to Grenoble.
1: Engine 4, you're responding on a, it's copied as a medical alpha. You're responding with EMS, 7812 Grenoble Lane, Crusher at Wild Fox Lane, Deep Creek Drive. On 83-year-old female's fallen with a hip injury. EMS requests you to respond with them. It says that it responds to the rear door. 1718.

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1: Engine 88 responding on a medical delta, 6433 Rivers End Drive at Rivers End. Press you to Terry Road in Rivers End Circle on a 75-year-old female, diabetic, not alert, short of air. Says she had a sinkhole episode. You're talking about 1724.
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0: Rescue 100 Shelby Station Drive at Cedarhurst of East Louisville, across the street of Fairway Park Drive and Shelbyville Road, time of 1726.
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2: 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It's going to be on a 95-year-old female, unable to breathe, turning blue, time about 1726.

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1: 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Pressure at Fairway Park Drive and Shelbyville Road. So there's a subject stuck on the second floor, banging on the door. 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

partial alarm, 10701 Meeting Street at Gustavo's Norton Commons, across of Norton Commons Boulevard, showing storage room smoke detector and kitchen CO detector, time out 1749.

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1: Engine 39, responding to a medical Delta call with EMS at 4100 Hampton Lake Way, 4100 Hampton Lake Way at the Hampton Inn. Going to be responding on a female in her 30s seizing. Supposed to be in the lobby, breakfast area, across the Chamberlain Lane, time of 1800.
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1: Okay, engine 78, responding on a medical alpha call with EMS. It's going to be at Feigenbusch and Southhurst Line. Feigenbusch and Southhurst Line, it says across from the Shell Station, northbound on Feigenbusch toward Forn Valley. A male in the 60s passed out inside a vehicle. It's a red GMC, timeout 1800.
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1: I'm okay. 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
1: 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Medical Alpha, Fakenbush and Hurstborn. Sophia crossing the Shell Station, northbound on Fakenbush, toward Fern Valley. A male in his 60s down inside of a red GMC, timeout 1802.

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I'm at 1803.

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1: Tower 87 responding on a medical Delta call with EMS at 7817 Alyssum Drive, 7817 Alyssum Drive. Responding on a 72-year-old female, short of air, not alert. Process Hepatica Drive and Conifer. Timeout 1804.
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1: 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Said she's been involved in a fall, having speech issues, decreased mobility, and has injured her knee. Said she's not alert. 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
1: Quinn 38, Rick.
0: Yes, sir. Sir, I just called the firehouse. I just got a voicemail, but I'm getting that Gustavo's alarm again.
1: I'm okay. You can disregard it for right now.
0: 10-4, sir. 1820.

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0: 176, respond.
1: Shannon 1077, respond on a residential alarm at 8503 Linda Road, close to Miles Lane in Newstead, time at 1855.
2: Quinn 76, responding on a report of a tree that fell on a mobile home at 8219 Minor Lane, 8219 Minor Lane, Holiday Mobile Home Park. Lot number is going to be 288. It says a tree fell on the mobile home. No one was hurt. Complainant is at work, but said there were other people there that have evacuated. No injuries. Cross of Holiday Park and Chasewood, time out 1856.
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2: Engine 77 responding on a residential alarm at 8503 Linda Road, 8503 Linda Road at the Gregory Holt residence, cross of Miles Lane and Newstead Avenue, and it said they did receive an acknowledgement of the signal. Someone may be on site. Time out 1852.

0: Tangent 77, 8503, Linda Road, one-story single-family dwelling, nothing showing.
1: Tangent 77 on scene, 8503, Linda Road, one-story single-family dwelling, nothing showing, 1902.

0: 176, 8219 Meyer Lane, number 288. You got a tree on that trailer.
1: 176, 8219 Meyer Lane, lot 288. Have a tree on the trailer, 1905.

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Supposed to be in the parking lot across the

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1: Engine 46 responding to report of a vehicle, automobile fire, 4598 Shelbyville Road, 4598 Shelbyville Road. Especially in the parking lot across from Trader Joe's, somebody said it's where the Office Depot and the tile store are. Across the Stonehenge and Branson, time on 1925.

0: Yes, sir. He has a four tire. It is a three of a four wheeler in the parking lot of the house.
1: Engine 46 on scene. You do have a car fire, a Toyota 4Runner in the parking lot at 1927.
0: That's right. 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
0: Vehicle fire has been extinguished. There's nobody, no injuries. Driver is okay.
1: Bridge is okay. Vehicle fire has been extinguished. No injuries. Driver is okay at 1940.

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1: Okay. Engine 46, sorry, you have some background. You're advising you're out of service.
0: Not direct radio, so engine 46 out of service.
1: Okay, sir, at 1959.